of silence. Fool said I, you do not know. 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
1: Radio Sud, lângă tine mereu.

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I mean, when's the last time you danced on me? Shit, when's the last time you even looked? Testing you like a dummy, you think it's dark but it's sunny. 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I'm never bummy, you're scummy, you're paranoid like a bunny. You're dead to me, you the drug and the junkie. Pretty, pretty, so I don't know where to start.

I didn't leave a letter on my desk saying goodbye. People think I left even though I'm still here. Pressure made its way through my chest to my heart like

understand your changes long before you reach the door. I know where you think you're going. I know what you came here for. And now I'm sick of joking. You know I like you to be free.